sleep at night. Little bro don't speak, why he's so shy? He's a little demon in disguise. Nowhere this goes, I'm trying to save him. Feels failed, so he don't ride. I was trying to shot a 3.5. Now all of my house is 3.5. When mom's sleep, went on her knees and cried. I can only bleed.

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That's when I knew that your heart was scarring. Friends to lovers need a part to star in. 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

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Really wanna tingle it na na. I'm up on this one, a big girl a lot. She know they give me wild lot. She love me steady.

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1: Boy.
0: Love you, bad.
1: Yeah.
0: We the best.
1: Boy.
0: Give me the light.
1: Yeah.
0: And we turn it up every time.
1: Every
0: time. And we bust it up, watch it.
1: Watch it.
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2: Kimba! How ya,